0: This is SportsCenter.
1: I'm Marty Hausberger. NBA Game 3 of the Eastern Conference Finals in Cleveland. The Knicks get it done.
2: Brunson in the backcourt again will take his time before he brings it across at 1:50 on the game clock. Cavs fans heading for the exits. Brunson, an easy layup as the Cavs...

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0: live. Fight like hell. And when you get too tired to fight, let somebody else fight for you. 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
4: 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Coming up Monday, we'll continue to react to the NBA Conference Finals. 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

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A crucial game three. I'm Chris Smith. Down early, Cleveland rallied against New York and tied it up at 50. But the Knicks counter with a 10-1 run to head into the half with a six-point lead. And that momentum continued in the third.